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when the world got involved, and I woke up older, with the flag of surrender draped across my shoulder. Remember before, when we cared about things like who was the tallest, waiting round for the adults to stop talking, but they can't see past what absorbs them. When I grow up, I'll do it

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The road to knowledge starts with education. When they demonize intelligence, it only leads to subjugation. Instantly leads to subjugation. Institutions for the youth just went through detonation. Ain't got no patience, now my mind is deep.

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ASL Club is a great place to both learn and teach sign language, whether it's for fun or for class. 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

0: be out here this late at night for some stupid photo.
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0: Whatever. Can we just get this over with?
1: If you stop being a baby about it,
0: yeah, we'll get this over with, okay?
1: Shh. Did you hear that?
0: Yeah, it was your mouth breathing.
1: No. Did you hear that?
0: No. It can't be. It's really him! It's Bodhi, the three-eyed monkey from 89.1 Wider FM! Run! Ah!

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But if he turns around, it disappears.

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1: 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Do you even hear me? 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

0: dude, I don't want to be out here this late at night for some stupid photo.
1: Dude, relax. It's not some stupid photo.
0: Whatever. Can we just get this over with?
1: If you stop being a baby about it,
0: yeah, we'll get this over with, okay?
1: Shh. Did you hear that?
0: Yeah, it was your mouth breathing.
1: No. Did you hear that?
0: No. It can't be. It's really him. It's Bodie, the three-eyed monkey from 89.1 Wider FM. Run! Ah!

Simon Monks today. I felt that weight of leaving my shoulders and it turned blue from grey, because you know I get so restless.

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1: 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Do you even hear me? What's with this connection?

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All of you listening here will be subjected to remember this next song right before you fall asleep. She

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0: don't want to be out here this late at night for some stupid photo.
1: Dude, relax. 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
0: Whatever. Can we just get this over with?
1: If you stop being a baby about it,
0: yeah, we'll get this over with, okay?
1: Shh. Did you hear that?
0: Yeah, it was your mouth breathing.
1: No. Did you hear that?
0: No. It can't be. It's really him. It's Bodie, the three-eyed monkey from 89.1 Wider FM. Run! Ah!

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to score. The rich convinced us all to be excited at the sight of war. Everybody wanna fight, know who you're fighting for. Beware, the enemy is hiding right outside your door. The road to knowledge starts with education. When they demonize intelligence, it only leads to subjugation. Institutions for the youth just went through detonation. Ain't got no patience, now my mind is deep in preparation.

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0: Whatever. Can we just get this over with?
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0: yeah, we'll get this over with, okay?
1: Shh. Did you hear that?
0: Yeah, it was your mouth breathing.
1: No, did you hear that?
0: No, it can't be. It's really him. It's Bodie, the three-eyed monkey from 89.1 Wider FM.
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Do you even hear me? 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

0: WIDR Kalamazoo. You have just tuned into Continental Breakfast on 89.1 Wider FM, the morning show for people who slept in. I'm your host, Lucas, saying good morning to everyone except for my man. Oh, man. I would have started the show about 3 minutes ago on the exact clock, but I heard that song was on. And I just had to keep it going. I am enamored with that track. It's My Man by Dijon, by the way. If you guys are out there curious about my man. No, yeah. anyways, we'll get into the weather real quick. It is currently 48 degrees here in the city of Kalamazoo. It feels like it's around 40, so it's still a little chilly. It's a high of 53, low of 36. So, it's gonna get a little bit warmer, but don't count your luck. Come out here with a jacket. I assure you, it's for the best. But you know what? I actually kind of like wearing warmer stuff. I kind of like colder weather for that reason. I like being able to wear coats and jackets and just like stuff over shirts, you know? I like that. What I don't like is the snow. If I could live in a place where it's like this temperature all the time and never snowing, I would actually really like that. I don't think such a place exists, unfortunately, but we can only dream. So, yeah, we've tuned into Continental Breakfast on 89.1 Wider FM. We are going to just listen to some more songs. We're just going to get into some more tunes, and I have some pretty interesting news to share. It was a pretty eventful week last week. Well, actually, the last 2 weeks. It's been 2 weeks since I did my show because I didn't do it last week. But we're going to get into that a little bit later, but we're going to be playing some more music. We have, coming up next, Circa Waves with Like You Did Before, and after that, Vazoom with Stellium. 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
1: You are listening to Continental Breakfast on 89.1 Wider FM, the morning show for people who slept in. That was Like You Did Before by Circa Waves. And after that was Stellium by Vazoom. All right, life update, Lucas life update, guys. I am officially the general manager of 89.1 Wider FM. I announced this on my Saturday show, but I don't know how many people listen to my Saturday show versus my Wednesday show. So now you're hearing it on my Wednesday show. Very cool. That has officially happened, and I'm really excited about it. I've had to get some things figured out with Dan and the rest of the team, but I am now here, and I'm really glad to be here over the summer and doing everything I can with the best college station in the history of the world. I've already faced like a few struggles, and I've had to learn a few things just like in the past few days of me being here. It's been 5 days. This is day number 5, I want to say. So let's see, Friday, Saturday, Sunday, Monday, Tuesday. No, it's day 6. Today is day 6 of being general manager. Got it. Okay. Interesting. But yeah, literally just last night, I had to do some tinkering with Nextcast. I had to iron out a few of the kinks and just make sure we're playing a good variety on the station like we always want to. We always want to focus on playing a lot of great local music and just a lot of like lesser known artists as well. But when we're listening to the same 2 songs on repeat, 2, 3, 4, 5, however many songs on repeat, day after day, I don't want to be doing that. I want to give you guys the best possible content you can hear. And that's something that I'm really passionate about. So I was glad I was able to figure that out and just like work all of that out, even though it meant I had to leave the house at around 9:30 p.m. and be here till around 11 p.m. So if you were up listening at that time, maybe that's what you were hearing. You might have heard some like a few bumps in the night, if you will. But you know what? We got it taken care of, and I think Nextcast is sounding pretty dang good, if I do say so myself. I'm really proud of myself. Yeah, I really am grateful for this job, though. And I'm also really grateful for all of the students who came before me and made Wider what it is. In fact, we have 2 different songs coming up next, both of which are by members of our previous staff. Well, one of them is actually a returning member. But yeah, this next song is from the band Imposter Syndrome. It is the song Imposter Syndrome off of their debut record, Imposter Syndrome. Wow. And if you guys didn't know, Imposter Syndrome's bassist was none other than our former general manager, Dan Hubble. And then after that, we also have another song by one of our employees here at Wider. He was recently promoted. He was the production manager, now the production director. I'm talking, of course, about Elijah, who is releasing music under the name Gilby. And we're going to be playing his song Dissolving. So up next, we got Imposter Syndrome. After that, we got Dissolving. 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
1: 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I'm your host, Lucas. That was Dissolving by Gilby. And before that was Imposter Syndrome by Imposter Syndrome. Last week, we had finals, and we

0: also had a bunch of people moving out. So we're going to be talking about those two things, finals and people moving out. Woohoo. Very exciting. So again, with just like all that chaos, I just didn't do my show last week because I had finals. I had other general manager transitionary stuff going on as well. And then obviously there was also a bunch of people leaving. No, I'm not going to cry about that. Not yet. Not yet. I might someday. And the reason why is because like a lot of the people I feel like I've gotten really close to aren't leaving immediately. They're going to leave later in the summer. And yeah, that's just about where we are. Overall, just like how did I do on my finals? How are my finals going? I think I did pretty well overall. I did pretty well just in my classes, just in general. I could have done better. I could have devoted more time, but overall, I am satisfied with the with just the results of how everything went. Because like I feel like I underperformed, but my underperformance wasn't due to a lack of intelligence or a lack of a lack of talent or skill. It was mostly just effort. I had my efforts put in like different places, of course, like again, wider. But yeah, and it always feels better to underperform due to lack of effort as opposed to lack of skill or lack of intelligence. You know, it's validating in a way to know that you could have done better if you wanted. You just didn't really want to. That being said, I do kind of want to lock in during my summer classes. I want to get my GPA kind of back up a little bit. But you know what? It's not the end of the world. It's really not the end of the world. We're gonna do fine. I'm doing all right. We at Continental Breakfast celebrate intentional underachieving. Yeah. And then also the ceremonies. Those took place on Saturday at 9 a.m., noon, 3 p.m., and 6 p.m. at Miller Auditorium on May 2nd. So that's already passed. I was there for the 9 a.m. commencement, and I was there for the 3 p.m. commencement. I didn't actually have tickets. I didn't like go inside for either of them, but I was able to say hi to some people outside, congratulate some folks, a lot of wider folks, a lot of other folks, tons of different folks out there, all from different walks of life, all going into different new paths that they're going to be following. And I'm really excited for everyone. If anybody happens to be listening who's graduated this past Saturday, or just graduated in general from Western or anywhere else, congratulations, man. Like, you're doing great. That's going to be me in a year. I can't believe it. It still feels so far away. But, like, I kind of feel a little bit old because, like, there's this one freshman I've made friends with. Her name is Emma. Emma is, she actually did her first wider show last Monday. She's not going to be doing it over the summer because she lives a ways away and she wanted to live with her family. But it's okay. We're looking forward to seeing her again. In any case, she just like asked me a question and I didn't really know how to feel about it or what to think of it. But she asked me if I was like ready for graduation. And that kind of like got me because I felt like, oh, that's still like, I still feel like, oh, that's light years away. It's not a problem. Light years is a measure of distance, not time, actually. Whatever. But yeah, it's just, it feels so far away, but it's really not. Especially like the way that like freshmen look at it. Like I've been here doing college stuff for about 4 years now. Yeah, I am a super senior. I am a super senior who took a gap year. But yeah, it's a little weird to think about that it's going to be me pretty soon walking the stage, getting my stuff, my cords and whatnot, you know, going out there all dripped out in my gown, getting my cap all ready. Guys, are we going to put Bodie on my grad cap? Are we going to do the Bodie grad cap? I'm going to have to reach out to Will and I'm going to have to custom order a Bodie grad hat. I don't know, man. Whatever, dog. I think I'm just rambling now. We're going to get into some more music. So coming up next, we've got Hatch. Now, I interviewed Hatch. I had the pleasure of doing so. If you didn't know, It was pretty cool. Hatch is a local artist. I'm a fan of his. And then after that, we have Nutritious by Humanity. Oh, yeah, I forgot to say the name of the Hatch song. Oh, oops. We're listening to Hatch by Moonlight. And then Nutritious with their song Humanity. Enjoy that here on 89.1 Wider FM.
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1: 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My name is Lucas, and you just listened to Humanity by Nutritious, and before that was Moonlight by Hatch. I just saw someone I know walk by. Isn't that interesting? I never thought I'd see them here. I kind of figured they were gone for the summer. But you know, some people are around, it's whatever. It was kind of fun. It was nice to see that. I don't think she saw me, but you know what? That's fine. It's fine because she walked by just as the last song was ending. So maybe I'll just like text her and be like, lol, it's you. I think that'd be funny. In fact, you know what? Let me, oh my gosh, wait a second. No, she turned the corner. I can't take a picture of her and send it to her because she turned the corner. Oh, lucky you, foiled again by the wall, the four corners of the student center. Ah. Oh. But anyways, yes, yesterday was a Cinco de Mayo, a little funny Americanized Mexican celebration of sorts. Not actually Mexico's Independence Day, by the way. It's not actually any, they don't actually celebrate it in Mexico to any extent. It's a strictly American, like, fauxthentic kind of holiday. It's a little funny, though. And, you know, I didn't make any specific plans to celebrate it because I figured, you know, it would be expensive. It would be overbooked, you know. But even still, I got my work done last night. And afterwards, I went to Los Amigos. I fully expected it to be booked and unavailable, but I wanted to, like, give it a shot. I just may as well entertain it on my way home. And surprisingly, I was let in almost as soon as I entered the restaurant. It was only about half full when I got there. And I mean, that's got to be a recession indicator, right? Like, getting seated immediately at a Mexican restaurant on Cinco de Mayo, where our economy is messed up, dude, right? Oh, man. This is the gas, dude. Anyways, I was seated at the bar. I got myself some tacos and rice. I got a Bahama Mama as well. It was really good stuff. I also ran into two ladies at the bar last night. They told me that it was actually Nurses Week. I looked it up, and sure enough, May 6th is the first day of Nurses Week. So in fact, actually, I hate to be like this, but they actually were wrong, because when we met last night, it wasn't Nurses Week, but right now it is Nurses Week, because it lasts from May 6th until May 12th. For some reason, it starts on a Wednesday. I'm not sure why that's the case, but maybe it's just like May 6th to May 12th every single year. That's what I'm guessing, but for some reason, it started on a Wednesday, which is interesting. But yeah, shout out to Tracy and Teresa from Los Amigos. Shout out to my mom, who is a nursing instructor at Kalamazoo Valley. Shout out to nurses out there, and thank you for everything you do. The healthcare industry is a really difficult one to just bear with because, man, you guys are like really overworked nowadays, from everything I've been able to tell. And you know what? I appreciate everyone who's like a nurse right now, everyone who's studying to be a nurse, everyone who's been a nurse, because we need people like that, people who are willing to just do that kind of work that nobody else wants to do, right? And yeah, we appreciate you. I appreciate you. And I appreciate all of the local artists, the lesser known artists that we play here on 89.1 Wider FM. We're going to play some more music. Coming up next, we got Strawberry Launch with their song Bad Luck. And after that, we got Darling by Alice Phoebe Liu. Enjoy that here on 89.1 Wider FM.

0: 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I don't know where I'm going with that. Anyways, Continental Breakfast on 89.1 Wider FM. I'm feeling a little bit of FOMO. Just a little bit of FOMO. Not a ton. Not more than I should be feeling. And why am I feeling FOMO, do you ask? Well, the reason I'm feeling FOMO is because I have two friends who just went to a concert in Chicago. They went to see the artist Yost. Yost is a Eurobeat type, Eurovision, Eurobeat, whatever. I get them confused all the time. One's a genre, one's a thing. But essentially, there's this guy, this artist named Yost, who my friend had tickets to go see, but no one else to go with. And I was like, you know what? Maybe I could, but I have something better because I have another friend who really likes Yost, and I don't really listen to him. I don't have anything against him. I just don't really listen to him. So I'm going to get you in touch with this other person who's a big Yost fan, and you guys can go to the show together. I think that they would appreciate it. She would appreciate it a lot more than me. And so I got the two of them in touch, and they went to the concert last night. I saw some pictures online, some videos. It looks like it was a lot of fun. But what really got me, and what I really feel like I missed out on, is the fact that a damn killer made an appearance on stage at the show. If you don't know who a damn killer is, he is a rapper from Chicago. The show is in Chicago. I don't know if I mentioned that earlier, but he's a rapper in Chicago who is also like a really big social media personality. Done a lot of collaborations, experimental contributions to hip hop as of late. But he just makes these really great like online videos that I really enjoy. And he showed up on stage and he made one of those videos. So I was like, send this to someone you want to go to a concert with. Concert, concert, concert, concert. I can be who you want me to be. If you know, you know. You guys, if you know, you know. You can check out this guy's social media. It is A Damn Killa. It's spelled A Damn Killa. If you want to see who this guy is and what he's doing. He made like a few different social media posts with Yost. I mean, like there's one where they're outside the Bean. There's one where he's at the concert. It's fun. It looked like it was a lot of fun. And I am really happy they got to experience it. But I also kind of was hoping, if I had known, I might have taken the opportunity, you know? That's all I'm saying. But you know what? Overall, I think they enjoyed the show more than I would have. So I think the amount of happiness in the world increased last night. And that's about it. I feel pretty good about life overall. Really glad they got to experience it. Shout out Yeneva, Eden, and Sarah. Hope you had a great time last night. And it's 11:54, so we're going to be playing probably just like another song, maybe two. But we're going to be playing some more music. This next song we have is Humor with the song Neighbors. Yeah, it's Neighbors by Humor. I can't read, guys. Don't worry about it. We're doing all right. Oh, it's okay. Don't worry about it. We're doing all right. We're going to be listening to that here on 89.1 Wider FM, your source for radio evolution. RSO
1: Outspoken is an RSO whose purpose is to give any member of the LGBTQ+ community a safe place to hang out and do events. 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

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That was Neighbors by Humor. It's like one of the heaviest songs we play. One of the heaviest songs I've heard on our station, period. Obviously, like, I know that there are like some DJs that play heavier music. Shout out DJ Red Special from the Iron Temple. But yeah, that's like one of the heaviest ones we have in rotation at Nextcast. I respect it. It is now 11:58. We are about finished with the show for today. Thank you for listening to Continental Breakfast on 89.1 Wider FM. We're going to be doing the show throughout the summer, but I am letting you know right now, ahead of time, we're probably going to either have to move the time of the show, or we're going to have to end the show. Because Wednesdays at 11 a.m. are not going to work for me fall semester. So we are going to have to change that probably to Friday. If we can't get it to Friday, maybe Saturday. If we can't get it to Saturday, maybe Sunday. No, not Sunday. I'm a good little Christian boy who goes to church on Sundays. But that's aside the point. Just letting you guys know ahead of time real quick. You guys have a great day, and remember, the early bird gets the worm, but worms don't taste very good, so you may as well sleep in. Thank you again for being here. This is Lucas, signing out.

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1: 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It's not some stupid photo. 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
2: 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Did you hear that?
1: Yeah, it was your mouth breathing.
2: No. Did you hear that?
1: No. It can't be. It's really him. It's Bodhi, the three-eyed monkey from 89.1 Wider FM. 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

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Do you even hear me? What's with this connection?

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All of you listening here will be subjected to remember this next song right before you fall asleep. 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

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Do you even hear me? 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
1: Dude, relax. It's not some stupid photo.
0: Whatever. Can we just get this over with?
1: If you stop being a baby about it,
0: yeah, we'll get this over with, okay?
1: Shh. Did you hear that?
0: Yeah, it was your mouth breathing.
1: No. Did you hear that?
0: No. It can't be. It's really him! It's Bodie, the three-eyed monkey from 89.1 Wider FM! Run!

0: Bronco Theater Club is an RSO intended for anyone who's interested in any aspect of theater, whether it's on stage or behind the scenes. 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

In a world where radio evolution is the future, music ranging from genres you have never heard before, unlock your inner ears with tunes in all directions.